97.3. I'm Tony Lorino. This man with 79 candles on the cake earlier this week. How well do you know his top 10 songs? Why don't you take the quiz? Let's see how you do without hearing any of the song titles as you guess along. And the quiz is waiting for you now. Throwback Nation, Instagram, and Facebook as we get the Boys of Summer vibes going. You can bet that's in his top 10. Don Henley is on.

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0: 'Cause I gotta have faith. Ooh, I gotta have faith. 'Cause I gotta have faith. B97.3. Gary, you're working. What do you do?
1: I'm selling beer at our local liquor store.
0: Oh, you're a popular guy tonight.
1: Yeah, a lot of thirsty folks. So
0: yeah, we'll keep them served. Beautiful Saturday night. We'll keep the tunes coming with this one.

0: with a flat tire today?
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0: I don't either. That's why there's no adulting here tonight. Just good music.
2: Good adult music. Yes.
0: Yeah.
2: Yes.
0: The stuff we like.
2: Yes.
0: Yes. No flat tires. No bills. Just rebel yelling.

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2: Yes, I'd like to hear Lionel Richie all night long.
0: Awesome, Zach. What are you doing?
2: Driving home from work. I work at O'Reilly's.
0: O'Reilly's.
2: Yes, sir.
0: Nice. Thank you guys for always putting the wipers in for us because we never know how to replace them ourselves.
2: No problem, man.
0: Yeah, man. Enjoy this one. All request hour is on.

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One of the most iconic drum starts to any song, right? You air drummed on that, right? We're going to do on this, right? You're a 90s child. There's nothing better. It's all yours tonight, Lindsay and Mike. Thanks for having your throwbacks on. Third Eye Blind on the All Request Hour.

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What's going on? I'm Tony the Reno. You ready? Three clues. 1 year back in the day. One iconic rock and roll album released. You know the year, you could win $100. 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
0: 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Bomb, bomb, bomb, bomb. Magnum P.I. first debuts in primetime TV. Oh, us little leaguers are grabbing our first wad of big league chew out of that white envelope. Yeah, chew and feel like you were doing sunflower seeds or other stuff. And Back in Black, the iconic album of AC/DC.

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0: What year is it? Big League Chew. Yeah, the stuff that was so much fun and shredded. The bubblegum first released. Magnum P.I. debuts on TV. And this song, huge for AC/DC, as Back in Black, released this day in what year? I guess 1980. You got it.

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0: 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Those very specific words. 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She's never satisfied, and that's why we relate to this one, huh, Amanda?
1: Yep, that's probably why I liked it so much.
0: We won't tell either one of our parents how we relate to the music. It's our little secret, right?
1: Yeah.
0: Yep. Prince rules. Parents drool. 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

situation where the workday payday continues after a busy week, after so much back-to-school shopping we got to take care of. 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

97.3. I'm Tony Lorino. What a great night so far, huh? And the party is far from over, especially if your 1983 is special to you. Maybe your graduation year. Maybe the year you were born. Maybe just a playlist you got on your phone. Let's do it. An hour of the hits of 83 coming up on the Late Night Class Reunion in 40.

97.3, Milwaukee's Feel Good Station. I'm Tony the Reno. Well, we're loving German Fest this weekend and ready for Irish Fest next. How about you win your free tickets and have some fun with us for Irish Fest, huh? We'll do it coming up Monday afternoon at 3:45.

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0: Yeah, if you drive for work as well, we get it. Still working hard? Still driving safe? We're here for you. 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

and welcome back to the year of Thriller. The year that MTV is taking off. The year that we are here for all for it and all for soaking it in one more time tonight. I'm Tony DeReno. Welcome to the late night class reunion, class of 1983 style. Oh, and there are dance moves to this one too. Let's refresh

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0: 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Better taste, better nutrition, better eggs. I'm Tony Marino. Elton John went through a lot in the late 70s and early 80s, so it's no doubt that he wrote a song called I'm Still Standing. And you don't have to go through all the trauma and all the craziness of Hollywood that he went through to relate to that song. We could absolutely get on our feet with that tonight. Stand up. You're still here. You still got something to prove. Let's do it together with Elton and more of the best of 1983 next.
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0: 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Todd, 1983 is your year. What's your song for the late night class reunion?
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Yeah, everybody's first boy band. Oh, it's New Kids, right? No. It's new, but it's not the Kids on the Block. It would be New Edition, Class of 83 style with this one. Just Cool It Now.

97.3, Class of 1983, Late Night Class Reunion is on. I'm Tony the Reno. Well, MTV is at its peak when we're talking about those music videos of the 80s with songs like this in 1983. It's not one that you wanted your mom to see you watch it. Check it out on YouTube. You'll know what I mean. Here's the Tubes, and She's a Beauty.

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0: 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Hey, Mary, what's up?
1: I love listening to you. You're very positive and upbeat, and everybody needs that today because it's a tough world right now.
0: Oh, you are so kind. I try.

0: 97.3. Thanks for calling, Lewis. And you sound like you're in a good mood. How come?
1: It's me and my wife's anniversary.
0: Oh, happy anniversary. 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

0: 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We're playing the best of the 80s to today. Teresa Lucas here. You know, I get teased at home because whenever I eat a bowl of cereal, which I love, lots of different kinds of cereal, but whenever I'm eating a bowl of Lucky Charms, I always eat all the marshmallows first. And then I eat the rest of the cereal. I know, it's just what I do. Hey, Kim, what's your weird food quirk?
1: Well, I eat donuts with a knife and fork.
0: Okay.
1: I cut them up in little pieces and eat them like that. I always have. I love it, and I don't care what anybody says.
0: You know, it depends on where you're eating the donut for me, because if you're eating it at your desk at work, you can't get your fingers all sticky, right?
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Lots of requests for this one. 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

0: B97.3, Milwaukee's feel-good station. We're playing the best of the 80s to today. Teresa here, doing some reminiscing about some of the perfumes we used to wear growing up. You know what I wore? I wore Charlie. I also wore Love's Baby Soft. I did. Hey, Renee, how about you?
1: Oh, my signature scent as a teenager was absolutely 1,000% Gap Dream.
0: Oh.
1: I can't even stop thinking about it. I still haven't found a perfume that smells like it enough. And I tried to find a bottle on eBay, and I think it was like $45 for like a tiny little 2-ounce bottle. It was insane.
0: Oh, yeah. Don't do that.
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0: 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We're playing the best of the 80s to today. Teresa Lucas here. Hey, Becky, you're starting to feel the pinch of inflation, aren't you?
1: So I like to go thrift shopping.
0: Oh, same here.
1: And, you know, it looks like inflation is just hitting everything. Even places where I used to go to buy cheaper clothes or houseware, you know, stuff like that.
0: Well, let me tell you, we've got your back. Have you heard? Every hour during the week on the tens, you get a chance to win $1,000. Boy, that's going to help.
1: Oh, yeah.
0: All right, just keep listening for those keywords. Next one coming up at 8:10 tomorrow morning.
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Shaboozy on B97.3, Milwaukee's feel-good station. Sixpence None the Richer did have a small summer tour scheduled. Actually, their bassist had passed away. They had to postpone it.

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TIL, today I learned the one animal that can live more than five centuries. Alive when Columbus sailed the ocean blue?

0: Under X, B97.3, Milwaukee's Feel Good Station with Bob Howard. T-I-L, Today I Learned. You should learn something new every single day. Today I learned the longest living clam ever recorded, an ocean quahog named Ming. Ming, they believed he was 507 years old, determined the age by counting the growth rings on its shell. Not like you count the rings on a tree. This clam was born in the early 1500s, well before the U.S., and probably was right there when Columbus was sailing the ocean blue.
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And that's what happened to Josie. 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

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It's Bob Howard here, 13 chances with $1,000. Feel Good Mornings with Joe, back tomorrow after 8. First of those shots to win grand.

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B97.3 afternoon on Milwaukee's Feel Good Station. Hey, Bob Hauer here. Thank you so much for listening. Yeah, Brewers in action yet this afternoon, trying to wrap things up. Taking on the Rockies. 1:10 first pitch today.

B97.3, Milwaukee's Feel Good Station with Bob Howard. So TIL, today I learned there's only one direction a kangaroo can't go. Let me explain coming up.

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Milwaukee's Feel Good Station with Bob Howard. So what if you get that parasite Cyclospora? I got the foods and drinks to help you get through it in minutes.

0: Lonnie on B97.3. You got Milwaukee Feel Good Station with Bob Howard. So over 30 seats have seen the cyclospora outbreak. How do you take care of yourself if you contract it? 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

Prince after one. It's B97.3, Milwaukee's Feel Good Station. Remember, we got more chances to win $1,000. Yeah, Feel Good Mornings with Joe. Your first of 13 shots at that grand starting tomorrow at 3.

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0: Maroon 5 on B97.3, Milwaukee's Feel Good Station with Bob Hauer. Look, don't look at the calendar, but look at the calendar. It won't be long till they're back to school. How do you get your kids into that back to school routine? It's the same conversation I'm having at home with my wife with our kids. A couple of steps you can start doing, like soon. Make bedtime and wake up time a little earlier. Start gradually throughout the weeks leading up to school until you find that right time for your family. Look forward to it with enthusiasm. Talk about meeting new friends, seeing old ones, and learning new things. Take your kids shopping for their supplies, backpacks, notebooks, pencils, and water bottles. That'll help build excitement, too.
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Bob Howard here. Some songs are advice too. Just hold on. 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

B97.3, you got Milwaukee's Feel Good Station on Sunday afternoon with Bob Hauer. A marvelous start when it comes to ticket sales for this year's absolutely huge superhero flick that's coming up.

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We're B97.3 and we're new to the area. We just wanted to say hello and let you know whenever you need to feel good, we're here for you. Oh, and we have wine. Lots of wine.

0: Pat Benatar, B97.3, Milwaukee's Feel Good Station with Bob Hauer. So the days of guessing what in your fridge has gone bad may soon be coming to an end. University of Cal Berkeley researchers there have come up with an electronic nose. They say it can predict food spoilage much more accurately than we sniffly humans can. This electric nose can measure 16 different gas sensors to pick up the different airborne compounds to figure out which one is bad. Right now, it's only tasted individual food items, so next up will be dishes with multiple ingredients.
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My name is Hannah at Hey Hey Hannah Radio on Instagram. Here to help you scare away these Sunday scaries.

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Hey, I'm Hannah on B97.3. Ladies are listing guy flexes that instantly make them more attractive. Things like thoughtfulness, being prepared. And I like this one, making clear plans ahead of time and keeping them. 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Yeah, sometimes I wish I would have married a carpenter.

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Milwaukee's Feel Good Station on B97.3. My name is Hannah. This week I tried the s'mores cold brew from Starbucks. I don't know. I thought it was going to be a little bit more s'morey. Maybe I just want a s'more. I give it a solid 6 out of 10.

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1: 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Benson Boone is on B97.3, and he's also going to be on stage at our iHeartRadio Music Festival in Vegas this September. 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

I know we don't want to talk about Monday, but I did want to let you know that tomorrow, which happens to be Monday, we do have your chance to win $1,000. 810 on B97.3.

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My name is Hannah. Have you gone and seen The Odyssey yet? More importantly, have you seen it in IMAX? Because you know, it was the first movie ever filmed entirely in IMAX film cameras. They used over 2 million feet of film. They also had created over 5,000 costumes, and 60 buildings were created just for this movie. Even 15 full-grown olive trees were craned into the set. This movie is going to win so many Oscars. I can feel it.

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Kelly's Feel Good Station on B97.3. My name is Hannah. I found a list of the most watched series on Netflix over the last 4 years. How many of these have you watched? Coming in at number 5, Stranger Things, Season 5. Bridgerton, Season 3. Number 3, Squid Game, Season 3. Number 2, Adolescence. And the number 1 most watched series on Netflix over the last 4 years, Squid Game, Season 2. I think I went 5 for 5.

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Unfortunately, I just checked. You have to go to work tomorrow. 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

Hit Station. It's B97.3. My name is Hannah. Today is National Aunt and Uncle Day. I love being an aunt. It's honestly my favorite thing in the world. And I love buying them presents that I know is going to annoy my brother. Here's to the

I'm feeling it. I'm feeling it for you. Tomorrow's going to be your lucky day. Your chance to win a $1,000 workday payday. It starts tomorrow morning, 8:10 on B97.3. We will